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1: Gen X built the mall rat era. Millennials passed on it, and Gen Z's bringing it back. They grew up the most immersed in technology of any generation that has come before them. Yet they spend the most time in person at malls of any generation. There's a real appeal in the experience of being there, which really aligns with the type of consumers that Gen Z are. They're budget aware and experience driven, and they're looking for places to gather.

generation that has come before them. Yet they spend the most time in person at malls of any generation. There's a real appeal in the experience of being there, which really aligns with the type of consumers that Gen Z are. They're budget aware and experience driven, and they're looking for places to gather.

爱你。Two means peace, peace means yeah yo, yeah means me. 从竹林歌你邂逅，爸爸比 yeah 代表爸爸喜悦，爸爸比武 every every kick kick 卡巴金。

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1: Everybody quiet, please. It's time for me to tell you what I feel. Baby girl now.
2: 7:57，刚刚是Yvonne许慧欣的独立宣言，待会8点来会诊这内路况消息了。潘玮柏《We 高手》当中不要忘了我，整点过后继续回来。

dress a certain way, we walk a certain way, we talk a certain way, we paint a certain way, we make love a certain way. You know, all of these things we do in our